0: You know, I graduated in 1984, but yeah. really 2026 feels like 1984. Oh, folks, we have with us in studio for the Radiothon Challenge, Cal Crosby. And it's the BFB, right?
1: Yes.
0: Brain Food Books.
1: Brain Food Books.
0: I love the BFB, which there's a revolution you want to start, right?
1: Right. Reading is a revolution. You know, by joining in, you get to be part of that revolution and be a book nerd with us.
2: Gosh, is that why some people are trying to ban books?
0: The ideas in books, for sure. Yeah. And that's why giving them away to folks who don't have access is so important. And 100,000 or so over the last
1: We're
0: 4 years?
1: Really close to 100,000 after 4 years.
0: Oh my gosh, you got to have a finish line party or something. But no, it's like the start of the next marathon, right?
1: Right.
0: So this actually started Brain Food Books with someone you had a chance conversation with.
1: Right.
0: And ended up getting pulled into.
1: It was my first Christmas at the bookshop. The bookshop is the King's English Bookshop at 15th and 15th. And a woman came in and she gave me her number, and her number came up as Brain Food Books. And I said, well, what is Brain Food Books? And so she said that it's a nonprofit that she founded to put books into three clinics on the West Side so that after the wellness checkup in the community clinics, the children can get a book of their choice.
0: Oh, that's fantastic.
1: And so I was like, well, that's kind of why I came back to Utah, is because I figured I could do something like this. I just thought it was like a 3 to 5 year plan.
0: Yeah.
1: And it was probably like 3 weeks later, she called me and she stopped closing it down and was able to hand it off. So we got to start right away, which, you know, if you can't build it while you're on the freeway, why not?
2: So you came back. You're from here, from Magna, right?
1: Yes,
2: so you're born and raised here, moved away, did books on the West Coast for a while, sounds like.
1: Yeah.
2: Came back, now bought the King's English. I guess you have partners.
1: I do.
2: So you have a private, you know, independent small bookstore, very cool place. Used to buy some of my kids' college textbooks there, even. Totally cool. And yet, you know, in your other pockets, you're busy giving books away. I mean, how do you juxtapose that community goodwill with, you know, I need to make a buck to stay alive?
1: Yeah, it's hilarious in that I just love putting books in people's hands. And, you know, of course, with the bookshop, you have to pay people.
2: Yeah.
1: And you have to pay for the books. So, like, I'm good with doing that exchange for money. Mm-hmm. Should I confess this?
0: Yeah, but confess it.
1: It's the same joy, if not more so, when I have a similar conversation with someone who doesn't have books in their home that I have with someone on the floor of the bookshop, and I get to find that book
0: for them
1: the same as I would at the bookshop, and watching them with their surprised delight and knowing that they know that they've been seen, they've been heard, you know, the infinite possibilities that every book contains is going home with them.
0: I love that.
2: So it's reading rainbow in real life. No, but that's a very interesting thing you're saying, that it's the book. It's not whether somebody checked it out of the library, got it for free, paid $50 for it or whatever the book cost. It's the joy of those words on the page, the new ideas, different way of telling a story, 1,000 things.
1: Mm-hmm. And that circles back to the book banning. Because when you look at book banning, hey, we can analyze the list and we can count the women of color and we can count the queer people on those lists. We don't need to do that. When you ban books, you're taking it out of public access. Mm-hmm. Now, who relies on public access more? The children of the people around the bookshop or the children and the adults that we provide books for on the West Side?
0: Yep. So. Well, and now down in southern Utah, is that what you're telling me, Nick? That in the food bank, you've got some bookshelves down there.
1: We have book pantries.
0: Book pantries.
2: Totally cool.
0: All right, folks. So when you call 801-359-9191 and take the Radiothon Challenge here with Brain Food Books, you're supporting community radio. 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
2: Yeah.
0: 801-359-9191 or online at krcl.org. Nick, pick a T-shirt. Tell a story.
2: I'll pick a T-shirt. Tell a story. You know, there are so many cool T-shirts here and hoodies. It used to be they all were sort of animal inspired for many, many years. You know, we had the partridges. Mm-hmm. We had that really cool fox.
0: There was a marmot that looked like a beaver.
2: There was that, yes. Now, you know, every year there's this Women Who Rock, and it's a different list of women.
0: Totally cool.
2: This year, Bonnie, Chrissy, Etta, Janice, and Mavis.
0: Oh, that's a good list.
2: Very cool list. There's the Smile Jamaica T-shirt, of course. all good in the Agri-Hood. I really love
0: that. That's a punk rock farmer.
2: Yeah,
0: woo!
2: And again, again, it's got the olive green with the hot pink, so very
0: it's very Sex Pistols.
2: Yeah, very. And of course, the Blues T-shirt, the Yeah Man, the John Florence T-shirt, all kinds of stuff. All kinds of stuff that you know, it's just a thank you. And it's so difficult for me because I want to pitch all these thank yous. We've got the sort of diner mug you were alluding to.
0: Looks Twin like Peaks. Twin Peaks.
2: Yes. Yeah, yes. It looks like a diner mug with a piece of cherry pie. Uh-huh. And there's all these thank you gifts that we have. There's concert tickets. I mean, Asha's got 3 pages list here in front of her. Mm-hmm. But it really... it's just you're supporting your community. We'll say thank you, but really you should thank yourself because, as I said earlier, you're the hero who's stepping up and doing this. You're making this possible. Cal, you're making the books possible, right? You've even got a bookmobile, which I want to ask about, which I think is freaking amazing.
0: Yeah. I think we should have a book pantry here, just so you know.
2: Is a book pantry kind of...
0: for all kids.
2: Is a book pantry kind of like the free tiny libraries we see around? I mean, similar to that?
1: Except for it's new books.
2: Okay.
1: So it's the dignity of new books.
2: Not dog-eared. Okay.
0: Tell me about that, the dignity of new books.
1: So we will take gently read books. Uh-huh. So like new. But it's part of that, I'm going to say that oppression, that obstacle. And at the core, I want there to be no obstacles between someone and them getting a book. So
0: a book they're interested in, not one that is code for some ideology, right?
1: Or everybody gets the same book.
0: Yeah.
1: Like I want them to find the book. Mm-hmm. So with that, it is an obstacle when all you're ever given is used books. Mm-hmm. I happen to hate the smell of used books.
2: Talk about that for a second. That smell of new books is something that people used to really be into. Now, of course, a Kindle doesn't really smell.
0: No, it doesn't.
2: It's easy to say that.
1: But you can buy the candle that smells like pages.
0: Yes, you can. New book smell.
2: Oh. But so, there is something about that. The paper, the ink, the feel, it's just a little different.
1: And you know, imagine that. Like the clean, fresh book that you get to be the first one to bend the page.
2: Yeah.
1: Or break the spine.
2: Yeah.
1: Or put a bookmark in.
0: I love it. Oh. Well, I want to go with some Gil Scott-Heron riffing on your revolution, your reading revolution. Gil Scott-Heron, I think, will get us a long way, folks. It's time to call.
2: 800-359-9191, krcl.org. Now, please.
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0: it's all about.
1: The revolution will put you
2: You're
1: in the driver's seat.
2: Right now, 800-359-9191, krcl.org. It's always kind of sad when we have to say the phones have been a little quiet.
1: They're really quiet.
2: But we do need people to step up. This is your opportunity to show that you're there, your opportunity to maybe donate for someone down the street from you who can't, and maybe you just want to do good. It's as simple as that.
1: Oh, yeah, there's gifts for good. There's maybe you have all the t-shirts you can handle. My closet is overflowing, but I'm always getting the new ones. Like, I picked up the Musica I got the Soul Party hoodie.
2: Ooh.
1: So the t-shirts, the Drive t-shirt, so it's just $6 a month, and it's maize yellow is what Connor was saying, because the design says Musica Sin Fronteras. That is inspired by Ma Black of Nova FM, 7 o'clock tonight, folks. And then the hoodie, the pullover Merlot Soul Party hoodie is just $20 a month, folks. 801-359-9191. 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
1: Yeah,
2: so
1: go for it.
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1: Love it.
2: Or Utah Food Bank. 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Comunidades Unidas, got $100, can help with them. And also Ray Swami, which gives swimming lessons to kids on the west side. Those are all gift for good. You know, you donate $100, we get that.
1: And we pay it forward for you a bit.
2: Brain Food Books gets on-air, in-kind underwriting from us, and these local groups go do good things.
1: Good trouble.
2: Yes.
1: All right, Asha.
2: It's as simple as that.
1: You got something, don't you?
3: Yes. Well, I want to talk about the KRCL radio. Because I feel like that's one that we have every drive, but you know, we don't talk about it that much, but like the revolution, it might not be televised, but you might hear about it on the radio. And it's
2: you'll hear about it here.
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1: is radio, Mom.
3: This is not something that's going away anytime soon. 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So yeah, the revolution, you might hear about it on the radio, on Radioactive.
2: Yes, weeknights at 6. There's a KRCL jigsaw puzzle. I'm thinking if people want to plan ahead for Christmas gifts, I know that kind of puts me out on a limb here, talking about Christmas at this time of the year. But hey, you might want to do that. You can get a hand-thrown mug. You can get the mug we mentioned that's very diner-forward.
1: Mm-hmm.
2: But I like the idea of the radio, and if that got kids interested, how cool is that?
3: Yeah, give that to a young person in your life.
2: And talking about t-shirts, back by popular demand are the sunflowers.
1: Mm-hmm.
2: The sunflowers with the speaker cone in the middle, a very cool hoodie. So how cool is that? So all kinds of gifts for good. There's all sorts of...
1: I saw some thank yous pop up.
3: Yes, me too.
1: Breaking news. All right.
2: Do
1: you see them there on your
2: yous.
1: Side? Because
3: lost it on my side.
1: Okay.
3: Hold on 1 second.
1: I'm turning this around to you. Here you go. Got it? Okay, folks. This is real-time live radio.
2: Evelyn Terranova.
1: Wait,
2: thank you.
1: Who's that?
2: That's my sweetheart. Thank you, Evelyn.
1: Just wanting to do good.
2: Yes, she always does good. So, Evelyn, thank you very much.
1: Yes.
2: And Heather Bruce.
1: Hi, Heather.
2: Thank you. Evelyn says, just wanting to do good. And Heather writes, I've taught reading and writing for 45 years. I can't pass up the opportunity to support both getting books in readers' hands and my favorite radio station, KRCL. Thank you. Thank you, Heather. And my favorite program, Radioactive. Triple thank you. Choosing to increase my sustainer contribution for these efforts.
1: Right.
2: Shout out, Heather. Thank you.
1: Today is Sustainer Wednesday, so when you make a contribution, you're going to get Fear Factory tickets, I do believe.
2: Yes.
1: 801-359-9191. And we have Cal Crosby here from Brain Food Books. And as you saw Heather there, I think it's a natural combination between the radio and the books, talking about our community and what is and isn't happening when it comes to free speech, democratic rights. But the thing that you do with Brain Food Books, it's really about reading what you'd like.
0: It is all about access and choice. Mm-hmm.
1: And I'm guessing you got some great books.
0: We use over 100 years of bookselling experience to curate our list.
1: I love that.
0: I will not say what percentage is mine.
1: Well, what are some of the ones that people can find at the book pantry or the events that you support, like Read Between the Bands with the LGBTQ Chamber of Commerce?
0: So the Read Between the Bands is all banned books, mm-hmm. Which is a really easy lift. I love this because it's a partnership of four mm-hmm. independent bookshop, five. Ken mm-hmm. Sanders joined us.
1: Oh, well, that's fantastic.
0: Yeah. So it's Legendarium, Under the Umbrella, The King's English, Weller's, and Ken Sanders working with the Queer Chamber to give out banned books.
1: That's fantastic.
2: Any super favorites? Any that you've read recently that you're happy to spread around?
0: The banned books? I kind of love them all. Some of them I don't understand why they're banned, but I never have. You know, like, I don't know why someone has it out for Sarah J. Maas. Like,
2: they might be kind of trashy books, but they're not that trashy. Yeah, I mean,
0: a good read is a good read, and we should never, you know, like,
2: they're page turners.
0: We don't have to evaluate, yeah.
2: Well, I think of something like Looking for Alaska that's banned because of evidently the oral sex scene, but it's a bunch of teenagers who don't know what they're doing, which is really kind of funny.
3: Yeah.
2: So it's really kind of humorous, but yet, oh my God, we can't have kids doing that. What Girls Are Made Of, mm-hmm. that book is this fantastic, empowering story of a teenage gal. And yet, yeah, she has sex. That's one of the things she learns about. It is so powerful. And we have an anonymous.
3: Yes.
2: A Reading Revolution, come on, call now and support Community Radio and Brain Food Books.
1: There you go.
2: Anonymous, thank you. This is awesome. The phones are starting to ring. 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KRCL.org, 800-359-9191. If not now, when? And if not who, you. Be a hero. Step up right now. Help these folks put another 100,000 books into people's hands, because we'll give them some time on the air to talk about all that they do, which is just amazing.
1: KRCL.org.
2: Yes.

0: So, I love that song. The Book of Love, which is where music comes from. It's transcendental, but sometimes it's just dumb. You know, we're not going to judge you for the books you read. What's on your to-be-read pile? I've got like 20 in the car. That's where my TBR pile is. So if I'm ever going to wait somewhere, I can just grab a book out of the back. But I know that our guest here, Cal, from Brain Food Books, is reading something lately. What was it? Crocodopolis. What's that about?
1: So it is a suspenseful, intriguing book that...
0: You pulling it up again?
1: Yeah, I'm pulling it up again.
0: I was asking him earlier. He's like, I'm going to have to look that up. Yeah. But how would you choose working in a bookshop? There's so much that comes to you. You know, I would think that it could get overwhelming.
1: You know, it used to. But I've always been an agnostic reader. So
2: explain that.
1: I was born. I don't. It doesn't matter what it is. If it's a good book, it's a good book. So I will pick up that romance. I will pick up that nonfiction. I will pick up fiction. I will pick up a kid's book. I will pick up the graphic novel. Yeah, I came out of the womb as a voracious reader, and I didn't understand there was a difference.
2: Agnostic sounds better than like you're just not snooty about it.
1: Yeah, definitely not snooty about it. Reading does so much for everyone, and the right book has infinite possibilities.
0: Yeah, what have you found? Because I know that there's some data on your website, Brain Food Books.
1: The more books in a home, the more, we'll call it traditional success, translates.
0: Okay.
1: The more chance of finishing high school, more chance of maybe going into college. With Gen Z, I don't know how that plays out now.
0: Well, and if you don't have access to books in the home as a kid, I'm not sure then that you're reading with each other, right?
1: And if you think about this, they're growing up with a device in their hands. Let's let their eyes rest for a minute.
0: And
1: whoever thought, you know, reading would be the eye rest.
0: Folks, we are at, let's see, 1,200 to go before the end of the show, and we'd love to hear from you and count you in the family. 801-359-9191, the number to call. You can go online to krcl.org and see all the different thank you gifts that you can choose from, but you need to start with a call at 801-359-9191. Volunteers ready to take down your information, talk with you about the different thank you gift. Be sure to tell us what you're reading these days, or maybe the first book that you fell in love with. 801-359-9191.
2: The first book you fell in love with. I would love to hear from listeners about what were their first books. My first book, believe it or not, that I fell in love with was Have Spacesuit, Will Travel by Robert Heinlein.
0: Awesome.
2: I checked that book out of the school library three times, maybe four times. To the point where, I mean, the world is so crazy. The teacher called up my mom to complain that I was reading the same book over and over again, which I thought was kind of weird, even as a third grader. And the point I tried to make as an intrepid third grader was, in my library, in the school library, it was on the fifth grade shelf, but I was reading it in third grade.
0: Oh.
2: And again, Robert Heinlein, not one of my favorite sci-fi authors as I got older. I moved into Ray Bradbury pretty quick. That book I read again and again and again.
3: Yeah, speaking of sci-fi, I think that the first book that I remember really falling in love with was A Wrinkle in Time.
2: Oh, very good.
3: And that was the first time I read a book where I was like, oh, books can be weird. It can be, anything that I want it to be. Like, you know, people can just create whole entire worlds that for me to dive into as probably also a third grader at the time.
2: And not to put you on the spot, but you're probably the youngest in the room. Do you remember your first book, like when you learned to read?
3: I don't know if I remember the very first one that I read. That's the one that made me fall in love with reading. That was, you know, a thicker book. I definitely had a lot of picture books that I loved as a kid, too.
0: Oh, yeah.
3: That I would make my parents read to me over and over and over again. Now I've kind of become more of an audiobook person.
2: Interesting.
3: Shockingly enough. But I another completely valid form of reading is listening. Thank you. Thank you.
0: I like to do both. So depending on where I am, I can bounce back and forth.
3: No, I like that. I like that too. And maybe it's just my radio brain, but I like to listen. And, you know, if you like to listen to your books, listen to the radio, give us a call.
0: 801-359-9191 online at krcl.org. And Nick, I don't remember my first books. It's that was a long time ago, Nick. But I developed a Louis L'Amour habit when I was eight or nine because my mom loved them.
2: Uh-huh.
0: And so did her mother. And so we'd go visit grandma and twin. And upstairs in the farmhouse was this bookcase, and it had every Louis L'Amour ever, and, you know, paperback. And I was reading like two a day.
2: Yeah.
0: And my mom finally came one a week.
2: Shut you down.
0: And, but then, you know, I was a kind of a lifelong fan. And if you ever want to read a good biography about him, it's called Education of a Wandering Man. And the reason I love it is inside, he had kept throughout his entire life what he read and when. And he would get off, because he rode the rails, and he'd get off and go into a town and see if they had a library. What was that? A Carnegie? What were
2: the
0: those?
2: Carnegie ones? Library?
0: Well,
2: yeah.
0: Because libraries back in the day, they weren't free like they
2: were private
0: today.
2: Back
0: they were
2: originally.
0: Private. Yeah. So anyway, he credits the library with helping him learn to read and educate himself, because he's like 15, 16 and just took off on the rails back in the 20s or 30s. Got a little picture book, folks. It's The Kinks. What picture book is your favorite?
2: Oh.
0: What's the grasshopper one? Like the caterpillar? It turns
2: the very
0: into
2: hungry
0: there.
2: Caterpillar.
0: Yeah.
2: Redfish, blue. One fish, two fish, red fish, blue fish. That was mine back in the day. Mm. Call now. Tell us what you're reading. We really need your help. If you believe in Radioactive, if you believe in your community, if you believe in KRCL, now's the time. Hey, 801-359-9191, 800-359-9191, krcl.org. If you're the shy type, do it now, please.

0: That's right, picture books. I remember Mother Goose.
1: Okay.
0: You know, the Grimm fairy tales, things like that. Read to me as a kid.
2: And my dad actually just texted me and reminded me that my favorite picture book as a child was Are You My Mother? Oh, I don't know if you're familiar with that, but that's a great book. I memorized it.
0: Yeah, let's hear it.
2: Well, it's since left my memory.
0: And say, hey, you need to donate?
2: That's so true. Actually, I really shouldn't have read that text without $100 coming in. To KRC.
0: That's okay, Dad. You can make it up to Asha. Go ahead, Cal.
2: Donate now.
1: That is a title that we have in dual language and in Spanish.
2: Oh, I love that.
1: As a regular staple with the bookmobile.
2: That's awesome. And I think as we're talking about some of our favorite books that we found as children, I think it's really important to, like you said, let kids and adults, honestly, but especially kids, choose their own books that they want to read, because that is actually what is going to foster a love of reading. Yeah. You know?
0: You know, when you're in high school and you have to read A Tale of Two Cities or The Picture
1: book.
0: Of Dorian Gray, and that chapter that's all about his possessions, you're just like, oh, please kill me now.
2: Yeah.
0: But then later you're like, oh, I kind of read this in high school, and you start reading it and you're like, oh, I should have read this more closely. So, folks, let's hear about it. What about graphic novels? Keith McDonald just brought in his one about Kent State. It's amazing. It's this huge compendium. And then in the back are all the footnotes about everything.
2: Wow.
0: So there's just so many different types of books out there. Is there any new genre we should be thinking about?
1: Romanticy.
0: Oh, that's huge. It's huge. Cozy murder.
1: Sort of ignoring that there's a new category.
0: A lot of Utah writers.
1: A lot. So you gotta honor it.
3: I kind of like that with the genre bending. I mean, we were joking about Twin Peaks earlier.
0: Yeah.
3: But Twin Peaks was very much ahead of its time on TV by blending basically a romance show with a cop show. Now we see that kind of bending all the time. I mean, even Sarah J. Maas, we were talking about all of her, four or five books banned here in Utah. She has far more than that. They are very much bending, right? It's a bunch of college kids who party and do drugs and have sex, but they happen to be archangels and archangels, excuse me.
0: I'm pretty
3: and
0: sure all kinds a story of... like that is in the Bible, so I'm not sure.
3: I'm sure it's new?
0: Yeah, it's
3: There's more
0: new.
3: Swearing, I think, in the Sarah J. Maas.
0: I don't think it was translated correctly.
3: But yeah, I wanted to ask about Brain Food Books. Cal, on brainfoodbooks.org, your website, you have this incredible list of partners, these people you work with to either disseminate the books, help get books out, help pay for books, whatever it might be. And that's what we're kind of trying to do here at KRCL, is person by person, caller by caller, you become a partner in your community radio. So Sue Gerber, thank you very much, as always. That's someone who I think donates every radiothon on Wednesday.
0: Oh, yeah.
3: And many other nights besides. So, Sue, thank you, thank you.
0: Thank you, thank you, Sue.
3: But for the rest of you out there who are listening, you know, it could be time to open up the wallet a little bit. You know, open up the purse just a little bit. Mm-hmm. You can make a donation by the month. You can put it on a credit card. Gavin would probably take a bag of pennies if you brought it down here. But we need your support to be something that's sustainable. And it's worked for 40-some years.
0: 47.
3: 47, thank you. Mm-hmm. I suspect it'll work 47 more, but only when you call up and help us out, or go online to krcl.org and help us out here two times a year that we do this.
0: Yeah.
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0: Ooh.
3: 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Got an anniversary coming up, maybe? 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We ask and you respond. You know, that's kind of how it works, Laura.
0: And you keep us local. You keep us live. 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And 80% of our budget comes from you listening during Radiothon and saying, yeah, I can do that. Last 6 months were awesome. 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
3: They would love to chat.
0: Can walk you through the concert tickets. The Lindas are coming.
2: Yes, I love those guys. There's also Arlo Parks, Cardinal Bloom, a local band, and Deer Tick, Wu-Tang Clan, Iron and Wine, Howdy, so many Thundercats.
0: Yeah, you pick up the tickets and you get a t-shirt.
2: Exactly,
0: Musica Sin Fronteras.
2: Yes, you get the Musica Sin Fronteras shirt, and then when you wear that shirt to the concert, you can look around and see all of the other incredible KRCL supporters who did the exact same thing, and then you can make a brand new friend.
0: Oh my gosh. So we know that Utahns have a reputation for volunteering and giving their time and their treasure. And that's what, you know, that's a couple of ways to be involved with KRCL. And we'd love to thank you for that. 801-359-9191.
3: And one thing we probably should remind folks of is the $130,000+ in federal funding that we lost.
0: A year and
3: that
0: so
3: wasn't
0: ago.
3: A one-time gig. That's every year $130,000 less in perpetuity unless the government at the federal level decides to do something different. For the most part, listeners have been pretty good about helping that make it up.
0: Absolutely.
3: But I did want to point out that, you know, Asha, you mentioned $144 or $12 a month to get that really cool radio.
2: Yeah.
3: That is about 1 hour of programming.
0: Yep.
3: I mean, it's close to $150 an hour to keep this station on the air.
0: Uh-huh.
3: There are electricity bills. The two of you do get paid. I'm here as a volunteer, so shout out to you all having a job. I think that's cool. There is a skeleton staff. There needs to be engineers. There needs to be new equipment. There is the capital campaign. That's entirely different. We're asking for operating funding tonight. 800-359-9191, krcl.org. It has to be one person at a time. It's you, the individual hero. Be first on your block. Call for somebody who can't. Make a pledge for them. But seriously, $144, that's about an hour of being on the air. And I'm here once a week. Pay for my hour.
0: There you go. 801. Make it six. By
3: yes.
0: you. 801-359-9191. Here's a little Oxford comma.
3: Okay.
0: Vampire
3: Very good.
0: Weekend while you make that call or go online to krcl.org.
3: Now, please.

0: We're not alone. We got a donation.
1: Yeah.
0: Who started us off?
1: That was McKay. Got the ball rolling tonight with a $50 donation. Thanks so much, McKay.
0: That's super awesome.
1: She left a nice note for us saying, I listen on demand these days, but had to stay up to support y'all tonight. Thanks
0: that
1: for making...
0: That melts my whole heart.
1: McKay thinks we make the coolest show on radio.
0: Whoa, that's a bold statement.
1: I love it. I don't know if I can agree with it, but that's some of my own stuff inside my head.
0: We appreciate you very much, McKay.
1: I want to say what our show is about. We're listening to Rude Awakening, by the way.
0: Yes.
1: Every time I'm hosting the show, I say we listen to ska, punk, and whatever else we feel like.
0: That is facts,
1: I
0: yeah.
1: feel like we just listen to a little bit of whatever we feel like with that fun Green Day, like, folky... bluegrassy cover.
0: Yeah, I've got some real like folky bluegrass bones in my body. Yeah,
1: but that's part of KRCL, the magic of it. And what we try to do on the show is like bring you familiar stuff and also the discovery of new music. And that's like something I love about KRCL.
0: Yeah, me too. I also love the fact that our age difference is so much that we totally listen to different music. Even though we kind of listen to a similar genre.
1: There's definitely overlap, but
0: it's different.
1: It's really cool. I hope our listeners think it's really cool, too.
0: I think they do.
1: Yeah.
0: I have faith.
1: Yeah.
0: I'm going to let us get back into the music, but before we go, krcl.org, 801-359-9191.

0: I'm looking for the folks.
1: We need the folks.
0: Yeah.
1: So we have a goal tonight of $1,000, and we need more than what we have right now.
0: Yeah, and we're in process, and I have faith.
1: We're early, but we want to sit back and relax for a lot of the show.
0: Yeah.
1: So we can play more cool music, and we don't got to worry about it.
0: I also know that most of my folks out there are ready right now. Like, I can feel it. Can you feel that they're ready?
1: I can feel it.
0: Okay.
1: I know they're sitting with bated breath and ready wallets.
0: So, krcl.org, 801-359-91. We'd love to get a donation from you.

0: I hate to talk over Op Ivy.
1: Here we go again.
0: Yep.
1: We need to hear from some more folks.
0: Yeah, that'd be super cool.
1: Yeah. Also, you're listening to Rood Awakening.
0: Oh, yeah. 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
1: We are your weekly punk, ska, etc. show here on KRCL, carrying on the tradition of shows like...
0: Behind the Zion Curtain.
1: Behind Zion Curtain, mm-hmm. Kick and Judy, Huzzah for Ska. Yeah. Those are the shows I grew up listening to.
0: Yeah, absolutely.
1: But yeah, I love doing this show. I love sharing music with people. I like doing cool, weird stuff with this show. We played a ton of local bands, like 60-something local bands in August.
0: That's awesome.
1: We had three bands play live in the studio. We had Filth Lords, Atuk, and Never Don'ts play this summer.
0: Yeah.
1: And I love doing this kind of stuff, and I hope you all do too. And I hope you can show that love by throwing some money our way, keeping us on the air. And you can do that at krcl.org or 801-359-9191.
0: Ricky, I want to throw some love at you really quick just because of all of the announcements of the local shows that you do.
1: Oh, yeah.
0: I love that so much. Just, I don't always know who's touring, what bands are coming through town, and it's really cool that you break it down every single week, and we have a big old list. And that's just like one of the PSA cool things that happen out of the show. So if you love that the way that I love that, maybe throw us a little cash. We'd appreciate that. One last thing is 80% of our annual budget comes directly from KRCL listeners, so we actually really require this funding to help keep us on air. I gotta get Op Ivy back in here.
1: Here
0: I gotta
1: we go again.
0: Okay,
1: you gotta
0: go.

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1: $50.
0: Anonymous.
1: Thank you to our anonymous donor for that $50 donation.
0: That's awesome.
1: So we have a $1,000 goal for the show tonight.
0: Yeah.
1: And right now we have a $500 challenge grant from the KRC All Community Advisory Board.
0: Oh, sick.
1: So they advise the station to make sure it's meeting the educational and cultural needs of the community. 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
0: Wait a sec, let me see if I got this right, Ricky. So if that's $500 and we need, what, $900?
1: About $900 now. $900 exactly.
0: The audience will kick in and then they'll kick on top?
1: I think that is what this means.
0: Dude, that is so cool. Okay, so go to krcl.org, 801-359-9191.

0: We have some really important information we forgot to tell you.
1: Yeah, so this challenge grant, $500, we got 30 minutes to hit this $500.
0: And I know we started it a little bit late, so it's not going to be the top of the hour, but we have 30 minutes to do this. So let's get going, my friends.
1: Yeah,

0: I'm talking over Ranking Roger. It's happening. Because we need some donations, my friends.
1: Yeah, we need $500 before about 11 o'clock.
0: Yeah.
1: That's 10 people donating $50.
0: Yeah.
1: I think we can do that.
0: I think so, too.
1: Yeah, so you're donating not just to Rood Awakening, you're donating to KRCL as a whole, all of our fellow programs, Nova FM before us, Rotten Radio after us, Smile Jamaica, Not a Sideshow with Circus Brown, Radioactive, all these cool shows, all these varied shows.
0: Yeah.
1: So, $50 from 10 people, we hit that challenge grant.
0: Another thing is, I'd really be interested in hearing from new donors. I think that would be super cool if you've never donated before. This is the call to action. I'm really excited to welcome some new folks.
1: Yeah, we started the show off with a new donation from McKay. So we are grateful to McKay for that.
0: Yeah, thank you so much.
1: Join the party. Let's get rolling. Let's raise some money.

0: Still looking for some folks to just break the seal and just make this thing happen.
1: Yeah, we just want to hear from our people. Mm-hmm. If you love ska punk, if you like our show, if you like KRCL, if you want to see us keep doing what we're doing, we want to hear from you.
0: Yeah, think about like when you're going to a show and they're at the door and there's not necessarily a cost to the show. It's kind of a volunteer amount.
1: Yeah, we're passing around the peanut butter jar.
0: Yeah, so whatever's good for you, I say is pretty good for us.
1: Yeah, RIP Cheetah Chrome of the Dead Boys, RIP Ranking Roger.
0: Yeah, ain't that the truth. Okay, please, friends, krcl.org, 801-359-9191.

0: Okay, we're still looking for it.
1: We got a challenge grant, trying to get $500 before 11 o'clock, and we need our people to show up for us. Our punk-loving people, our ska-loving friends, our people with Salt Lake Rancid lore. Liz and I were just talking about Rancid's connections to Salt Lake.
0: Yes.
1: But, yeah.
0: And I bet you there's some people out there with some stories.
1: I think so, too.
0: Yeah.
1: I would love if someone donated and shared a Rancid story, a Salt Lake Rancid story, other than their drummer Brandon is from Utah. I know there's deeper lore than that.
0: Yeah. Yeah, deeper lore. I think that that's the greatest call to action.
1: Yeah.
0: I would love to hear that.
1: Yeah, you can donate online at krcl.org, or you can call in 801-359-9191. Trying to get to 500 before 11 o'clock.

0: Okay, friends, you are listening to 90.9 FM KRCL. The name of the show is Rude Awakening. You've got two DJs, Liz and
1: Ricky.
0: So we traditionally are not in the studio together, but we get to be today.
1: Yeah, it's cool. It's like the magic of Radiothon bringing us together.
0: Twice a year.
1: Yeah, we typically switch off. I do 1 week, Liz does another week, but... Yeah.

0: Who was that?
1: That was Elephant Revival. Kind of a oldie, but a goodie. Yeah. I mean, I never know when to not overuse that term.
0: Oldie or goodie?
1: Oldie. The whole thing. Yeah, the whole thing, I guess, together. But yeah, their song Grace of a Woman. So hopefully that got a little bit, I feel like it was the right beat to kind of shake off the sleepies, get us thinking about donating here at KRCL.
0: Yeah, that was step one, thinking about it.
1: Yes.
0: And step two is actually going into action and doing it. We need you to go to krcl.org or call 801-359-9191. We know that we're all abundant, and when we give, it comes back to us. That's like a little affirmation for y'all. Remember those?
1: It's true.
0: We're looking for 5 donors, just any giving level, whatever you can do, just chip in and, put some of that good karma out into the world. Giving to KRCL is something that comes back in a big way. It's like investment, high return. And, there aren't many things out there in this world that have that big of an impact, you know?
1: It's true. And your donation could probably be like the domino effect where you're given here and then it can give on depending on what you have. We can, for $100, you can also do plant or treat.
0: Plant a tree with
1: Utah.
0: Plant
1: a tree, yes.
0: Yeah, we've got gifts for good.
1: You
0: can do the Utah Food Bank.
1: Yes, that one I saw was great.
0: Ray Swami provides swimming lessons for kids on the west side, and it's not just getting them in the water, which is really important for a kid.
1: Absolutely.
0: And having the security and safety to know how to swim, but it also teaches them leadership skills, and it helps them get into college and things.
1: Yeah.
0: They're learning an important skill and
1: absolutely.
0: They're competing. It's really a great program. And then also we have Comunidades Unidas, which is providing resources and training for immigrants. That's a really great organization. And yeah, it's like you're doing good by donating to a station, something you rely on all the time. If you're listening right now, you're pretty hardcore.
1: Yes.
0: And then it also goes towards other great orgs. But even when you donate to KRCL in general, the amount of in-kind messaging we give to nonprofits, I'm the person in charge of that, and I see those numbers. It's crazy. It's almost more for however how much. So about 20% of KRCL's funding comes from local businesses. We match that 20% in-kind messaging to everybody else. Looky here, we have a donation. Our first donor. It's not popping up on yours yet. Click on the screen behind you.
1: Oh, there we are.
0: You want to read that comment? Let's see.
1: Oh yes, Peter. Thank you so much. Truly miss the Oracle cards and all, but the wheel keeps rolling. And Kiki, that's okay. It's a weird one. Don't know how to spell. Is doing a great job filling the space. Aww. Thank you so much. I just got to remember the name of the show is not Wake and Fake. Well, you're not the first one, Peter, and you're not going to be the last. So,
0: thanks, Peter.
1: We'll get there. But thank you so much, Peter. That's huge. Truly, everything and anything matters here at KRCL. So, thank you.
0: Peter and everyone. Warm, Random Shuffle Saturday mornings.
1: Oh, awesome. Yeah, so he's a dedicated early riser.
0: Yeah.
1: Everyone.
0: Maybe we'll pull out the Oracle cards. Should we do it? Is that we'll get you guys to donate? Should
1: are
0: we
1: they
0: do it?
1: Here?
0: Yeah, of course they
1: oh
0: are.
1: Oh my gosh, yes.
0: All right, okay. All right, you play some music.
1: All right,
0: I'm going to go get the cards.
1: Okay.
0: We need 4 more donors in the next 43 minutes. 801-359-9191, krcl.org.

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But 801-359-9191, krcl.org. Pick your poison on how you want to do it, but let's get it in. Come on, come on.

0: giving you Change by Lipka. We don't want you to change, just if you have some spare change.
1: We got a donation.
0: Yay! Ah, Jordan, thank you so much.
1: From American Fork, Utah. That's my old neighborhood.
0: Oh, nice.
1: Do you want to read it?
0: Yeah, Jordan says, thank you so much for everything you do. The station is amazing and has grown to be an irreplaceable part of my life. Also, I meant to donate during the 5 a.m. good vibes hour, but was driving. It's all right. It's still good vibes here because we got Shell Yeah still on the station with us.
1: Yeah, we'll pull a card for you.
0: Absolutely.
1: All right, let me, what's that math? 560 is all we need. Ooh, yeah.
0: Woo, that was huge, Jordan. Yeah. Thank you so much.
1: Superstar. All right, let's pull you a card.
0: Yes.
1: Jordan, thank you. Okay. Beep, bop, boop. Let's see which card's for you.
0: That's her Oracle card machine. Beep, bop, boop.
1: Just calculating. Yeah, totally. Universal download. All right. Ooh, I like this card. It's got a fox on it, and it's staring right into my eyes. Woo. It's number 31, Observe in Silence.
0: Ooh.
1: Let's see here. Oh, it's a good stare. You were supposed to pull the card. Oh.
0: We'll get the next one. All right. Because there will be a next one.
1: There will be. It's happening right now. Okay. Now is not the time to be the life of the party, nor to step forward into the role of leader or teacher. Be cautious. It may not be wise to draw attention to yourself or to reveal your plans to others at this time. Instead, be silent. Step back. Be still. Watch those around you and be mindful of what you see, hear, and feel. Trust in your instincts and intuition and let them guide your steps. Cool.
0: Mm.
1: I love that one because, like, yeah, just observing. Because sometimes it's like, you know, sometimes I'm like, oh, I'm talking too much or I need to take up less space or I, you know, but instead it's more about like observing to know what your next move should be. You know?
0: Absolutely.
1: I love that.
0: Awareness,
1: card.
0: Looking at the surroundings.
1: Mindfulness.
0: I mean, that's, yeah. Mm. That's a loaded one for you, Jordan.
1: Cool, Jordan. Thank you so much, beautiful human.
0: Absolutely.
1: What did Jordan get? What kind of cool gift over there? Oh, got the Soul sweatshirt.
0: Ooh,
1: yes.
0: Great
1: Same
0: pick.
1: Same team. All right. Okay, we're doing great. $560 left to go in the next 25 minutes?
0: Yeah.
1: 35 minutes.
0: 35 minutes. We can still do math. We refreshed our minds during that song, but apparently it got a little fuzzy again. Yes, 35 minutes.
1: I need to hydrate. I need to drink some water and stretch.
0: That's true.
1: We'll do that. We're going to play another song. We want to hear from you. 801. We've got a challenge. Oh, see? Scattered.
0: All right. We
1: 801 challenge grant.
0: That's not a new number, folks.
1: 801-359-9191 or go to krcl.org. Whatever you can give, help us out. We've got this challenge grant on the line from the KRCL Board of Trustees. Do what you can.
0: Yeah. You got this.

0: A little bit of Rio Costa for you. Follow the river.
1: I like that.
0: Yeah, nice little funk jam. Quite, like, not too in your face.
1: Follow the river, huh? You know, when I like to think of abundance, I like to think of in the middle of a river. I'm standing in a river. And then the abundance is just, like, whooshing past me like a river.
0: Ooh, I like that.
1: Yeah.
0: That's good.
1: Yeah.
0: Yeah.
1: And right now we are imagining your donations just whoosh. Just
0: in our face.
1: Dousing fire hose.
0: Yeah, exactly. You can donate 801-359-9191 or go to carousel.org.
1: It's true.
0: It's a little, a lot, whatever you can do, guys. This is huge. Your impact helps.
1: Yeah. And this is Kiki's first morning show raising, like, on for Fall Radiothon.
0: Yeah.
1: For Radiothon, raising funds. So we want to make sure she reaches her goal.
0: Come on.
1: We needed to raise $800 so we can get this $250 challenge grant from KRCL's Board of Trustees. That number's come down quite a bit. Thank you to Jordan.
0: Mm-hmm.
1: We now have $560 left to raise. Any donations will also get a card pulled for them from the Messenger Oracle Guidebook. Remember that deck, y'all?
0: This hour only.
1: Yeah. What happens is, like, people start getting excited about getting a card pulled by the end of the show, and a whole bunch come in at the end, but we don't have enough time to read them because now it's the next hour show.
0: Yeah.
1: So do it now. I mean, you know, if you need a little extra message from the universe...
0: Who doesn't?
1: Yeah, always. Fortune cookie, yes. Bring it my way. Yes, what do you got? yes, we want to hear from you, and we want to send you love and thank you. And we know your day's going to feel better and brighter when you make that donation. Like,
0: it really will.
1: I'm pretty careful about what I say in general. I really like the four agreements, be impeccable with your word. And when I say things like, you're going to feel better once you donate, or it's going to feel really good to donate, I know that's true.
0: Like, it is. Like, if you were saying when the first time you donated, you were pretty broke. I, too, was quite broke the first time I ever donated to Radiothon. Yeah. But I felt better. I, like, knew. I heard my call that I needed to make. And
1: I felt like my skin was vibrating. Like, I was like, ooh, something's happening. Like, something shifted and changed because I just contributed to something that was so important to so many folks, you know?
0: And I just felt more a part of the station. And at that point, I was, like, even pretty brand new to Salt Lake, so it's not like I really knew anybody. But, it was almost like, I don't know, it's not like a virtual connection, obviously, but, like, the radio wave connection. Like, I am a part of something now.
1: It got turned up to 11.
0: And yes.
1: Now, if you want to tap into that 11 frequency, ooh, the 11-11 frequency.
0: Ooh.
1: Yeah. Turn it up. Make that donation. 801-359-9191. KRCL.org. We need to raise $560 in 30 minutes. Now, nope.
0: Nope.
1: 25 minutes now. Or 26 minutes. Well, yeah.
0: Yeah, 26. Yeah.
1: All right.
0: Top of the 26.
1: We figured it out. We did the math. Now it's time for you to do the math and see how much you can give today. We've got, we do have these cute little mornings on KRCL mugs. They're new. They're just $10 a month. And they come with a $10 public gift card, public coffee gift card.
0: Oh, rad.
1: Which I'd been staring totally at this paper like... for a week now, and I just noticed that part.
0: I didn't know that part of it either, actually. So that's a little extra bonus.
1: Super cute. It's like a retro diner's mug, and like Courtney Blair did a cute mornings on KRCL, and on the other side it says tuned in since sunrise.
0: It's perfect. It's KRCL. Yeah, it is like a diner, like a classic diner mug.
1: Yep. All right. Yeah. We're waiting for you. Help us out, 801-359-9191, krcl.org, 25 minutes, and we need to raise $560. Totally doable. Let's reach Kiki's goal here.
0: Come on.
1: And let's get this challenge grant.
0: Let's do it, guys.
1: Yeah.
2: Yeah.

0: Anonymous, thank you.
1: Yeah. Anonymous from Salt Lake City.
0: Coming in clutch with their message of KRCL is amazing. Thanks for sharing.
1: Oh, thanks for sharing your donation. This is, yeah, like, this is all of our station. It's basically our civic duty to help make sure that KRCL is still here. Because, like, it came in 1979. That was a little bit before I was born. And, like, I'm bummed that I'm so envious of the folks who said they've been listening since day one so they can see, like, its path. But
0: it's like a badge of honor.
1: Oh, yeah. But I also very much appreciate that it's like I just am able to step in and be like, let's move forward. Because there are a lot of people who are like, well, this is what it used to be like. And
0: yeah.
1: It's like, I appreciate that. I do. But I also, I just have my own path. And
0: yeah.
1: I know what it means to me. And I'm grateful that I can be here on staff to also do whatever I can to help make sure that it's going to be here for a really long time. Because the times are changing. Radio isn't as relevant.
0: No.
1: But I feel like it's getting a revitalization after, some of these budget cuts and other things that
0: yes.
1: a lot of stations have struggled with. And so now that I know more about community radio, I'm like, team community radio for life,
0: Oh my gosh. I mean, just independent music.
1: Yes.
0: Whether it's media, live music for venues, like it's all so important. We all need it. Music helps. It's mm-hmm. therapeutic.
1: We got another thank you. So,
0: Ooh.
1: All right, you're going to pull two cards.
0: Okay.
1: So we're down to $460 that we need to raise in the next 5, 10, 15, 20, 20 minutes.
0: Yes.
1: Okay.
0: 22 minutes.
1: 22 minutes.
0: 21 minutes.
1: Oh.
0: I'm just,
1: ish.
0: Ish. All right. Yeah.
1: All right. So pull a card for okay. Anonymous right now.
0: Ooh, this is pretty. It's a rainbow-y dragon, like a sunset
1: Ooh.
0: Color rainbow dragon.
1: Is it a new day?
0: Yeah, a new day dawns.
1: Yeah.
0: I love how you know that.
1: Number one?
0: It is number one.
1: Oh, it's the number one. Anonymous, you're number one.
0: Oh, this is good. All right. Today is a new day. With the dawn comes an opportunity to begin again or to embrace something new. Create what you wish to create. Become the person who you dream of being.
1: Hmm.
0: Do not allow your doubts or fears to hold you back. For this day is bright with hope and good fortune. Go forth and greet it with a smile upon your lips and joy in your heart.
1: Yes. Mm,
0: that's great.
1: Ooh, hearing it instead of reading it.
0: Yeah, that's
1: okay. What it's like for you guys. Okay.
0: That's for you, Shell. That's for you, Anonymous.
1: All right, now pull one for Sue.
2: Oh, yeah.
1: Sue, I'll read Sue's message
0: do.
1: And then you pull a card for her.
0: Okay.
1: Sue says, I've said this before and I'll say it again. There is not a challenge grant that I don't like. Oh, Sue. Mm-hmm. Did you know that Sue is short for superstar?
0: Do now.
1: She says, welcome to Kiki, to the early morning lineup at the best station in the world. Thank you, Shell, for adding your voice to Kiki's.
0: Thanks, Sue. You are a little cutie.
1: Ooh.
0: Oh, I don't even know how to describe this animal, but
1: it's like a bunny,
0: a
1: bird,
0: bunny, tiny dragon.
1: Does it have a rat tail?
0: Dragonfly?
1: I
0: guess that is a rat tail. There's a lot going on. It's a cool, cute
1: Not like
0: creature.
1: A mullet rat tail.
0: No. That'd be really funny. Anyway, it's number 25. Love that you are different.
1: Yes.
0: All right. The creature makes sense now.
1: Sue, love that you are different. Oh, I love it. Sue is 100% Sue.
0: Oh, she really is super. All right, Sue. You have strengths and weaknesses, and both are worthy of love. Know them, honor them, and do not heed those who tell you that you must change in order to fulfill your expectation of you. You will never be who others expect you to be. You can only be the unique individual you are meant to be. Love that you are different, for it is your differences and loving those differences that makes you truly beautiful.
1: 100%.
0: Ugh.
1: I mean,
0: these are great.
1: I know.
0: These are really great.
1: Sue is also like, I mean, just the fact, Sue is saying like there's not a challenge grant. She doesn't like, she donates, she's probably the number one donator. I mean, like, in regards to, she's donating to so many folks' shows, and she was probably my, like, the first donation I ever got. You know, she's there to support every show and make sure that they feel loved and seen, and like, she's just, I don't know, she's really there to give everyone a hug and you know, and greet them, and just, you know, she's everyone's cheerleader here at the station.
0: I feel it from Sue.
1: She's got a really big heart. Thank you so much, Sue. We love you. I'm sure we'll see you soon.
0: Yeah, totally.
1: All right. Okay. So we need to raise $460 to get this $250 challenge grant. We're doing great. It was $800. So it's come down quite a bit.
0: Yes.
1: And we have 5, 10, 15, like 17 minutes left. 18 minutes left. Left in this show. So call now or donate now on the web, krcl.org, or call 801-359-9191, and we'll pull a card for you on top of your thank you gift. So you got to do it now so you have enough time to get the card read for you.
0: Mm-hmm. Mm-hmm.
1: Don't dawdle.
0: Yeah.
1: All right. Because
0: we're not here after 7.
1: Yeah, we got to leave. Courtney will kick us out.
0: She will.
1: And with good reason. She's got awesome tunes to play. So, but we just want to do our part, make our goal. And this is Kiki's first morning or wake and shakes drive.
0: Yes.
1: You know, so we want to make sure she hits our goal and gets this challenge grant. 801-359-9191 or go to krcl.org.
0: Yes, please.

0: Christ.
1: I love the end of this. Clearly, I love the end of the song. That's Sweet Spirit, Baby, When I Close My Eyes.
0: I love me some Sweet Spirit.
1: Same.
0: All right. We're in a challenge.
1: Here
0: Grant.
1: We are, guys.
0: We have $460 to raise in 13 minutes to get this $250 challenge grant, and it'll help us reach Kiki's goal here on Wake and Shake. Did I say it right?
1: Yes. Yeah.
0: I didn't say shake and wake earlier, but yeah, wake and shake. But I love it because it's like, yeah, you're waking up and then you just need to shake
1: it off,
0: some off, and yeah, get moving, you know.
1: Yeah.
0: And I know I appreciate good motivating music, you know, in the morning. But hey, we need folks to donate.
1: Yes.
0: Right now.
1: Come
0: We're
1: on, guys.
0: Out of time. Courtney's already here, y'all. She's like in the other room. And so that means, yeah, like our time is almost up and we still need to raise $460. 801-359-9191, krcl.org. Whatever you can give, help us out.
1: We've got great, great gifts too for what you can donate at whatever level you're able to for just $6 a month. That's mm-hmm. it. You. Yeah. Can get the Musica Sin Fronteras shirt.
0: Yeah.
1: It's cool, great yeah. design.
0: I think it's like a honey Dijon is what I'm calling that color.
1: Mm.
0: A Dijon mustard.
1: Yes.
0: But it's it's a great shirt. I love the image on it, and I think it's pretty iconic.
1: Yeah.
0: It's like, that means music without borders, you know, and that's something that KRCL has been doing since day one,
1: mm-hmm.
0: pretty naturally. But I love Ma Black. That was kind of her like tagline for when she originally started.
1: Oh, I love that.
0: Nova or Night of Stereo.
1: Mm-hmm.
0: And then she brought that over to Nova FM. Hey, Christine. Christine from Bountiful.
1: Yay. Thank
0: You're
1: you,
0: incredible.
1: Christine.
0: Oh, she needs
1: oh
0: a card.
1: That's huge. Oh, she doesn't need a card. You, you got it.
0: okay.
1: I'll get the next one.
0: Okay.
1: Because there will be a next
0: Christine,
1: one.
0: Christine. Let's see which card's for you. Here are the ancient ones. Oh, I love this card. Number 15.
1: Ooh.
0: So powerful. Do you want to describe it to folks?
1: Oh, man. Yeah. This is. Lots of wisdom, I feel, from this one. It's like a old, like, oracle person themselves wearing a headdress of feathers coming down, and they're above almost one of those, like, I feel like I'm, like, remembering, like, Tuck Everlasting and, well, like, the youthful fountain they
0: and
1: had.
0: It almost feels like a tree, too, because it's got, like, roots
1: oh, yeah.
0: below, and it's, like, connected, like, wearing, like, a headdress of, you know, there's, like, a third eye up there and an owl and a moon and some branches. Like, yeah, it's pretty cool.
1: Very cool.
0: All right. Here are the ancient ones, Christine. The indigenous peoples of the world are those who have lived in harmony with the land for countless generations. Among them are the elders whose knowledge and wisdom can teach us our relationship with nature and of living a life of empathetic awareness and to better understand our role as caretakers of the earth. They can teach us the wisdom of taking only what we need, of wasting little, and of honoring all sacrifices made so that you may live and grow. Hear the wisdom of the ancient ones. Learn from their knowledge, lore, and traditions.
1: Yes. I like that
0: That's
1: one.
0: That's a good message for all of us.
1: Yeah.
0: Yes. All right, Christine, you fantastic human being. That brings us down. We just need $220?
1: Yeah. Yeah.
0: Nice.
1: That was huge.
0: And
1: so
0: we've got like 10 minutes left ish.
1: Yeah, 10, 9, 9, 10.
0: 9 minutes.
1: 9 minutes. $220, 9 minutes.
0: Someone picking up a hoodie, you know, and we would gladly welcome more than that, obviously.
1: Oh, yeah.
0: But whatever you can do, 801-359-9191, krcl.org. Yeah, we've got about 9 minutes left of this challenge grant. We want to thank you on the air. We want to pull
1: absolutely.
0: A card for you.
1: Yes.
0: We want to send you some love. Give what you can. And we want to reach this show goal. We want to do our part mm-hmm. to make sure that, we're doing our part.
1: That we're doing our part, yeah. right? That the music keeps playing and everyone stays happy, both on and off air.
0: Yeah. I mean, this radiothon, it's not just because we want to just come and ask you for stuff. It
1: no.
0: is because we want the station to continue. That's how we've been doing it for 40 almost 47 years coming up.
1: Yeah.
0: And it's our like at this point in time, we're both in a place of stewardship. It is our responsibility to our community for us to ask you to donate, and you're the ones who determine whether or not you can give. Mm-hmm. I believe you're very generous, beautiful human beings, and yes. I know your day will feel better and brighter. Just tap in, check in. Is there anything that you can give right now? Please do.
1: Absolutely.
0: 801-359-9191 or go to krcl.org.
1: Come on, guys. We got it. What is that?
0: It's a clock. No. 3 plus 5, 8 minutes.
1: 8 minutes. Okay, we'll give you guys a song. Here's one by the Kolars.

0: Good times from Jungle here on KRCL. It is Thursday mornings. We're in a challenge grant, my friends, and we're trying to raise another $720 to hit this challenge grant issued by KRCL Board of Trustees, and we're running out of time.
1: Yep, we are in a classic radiothon challenge grant situation right now. We've got 10 minutes left and $720 to raise, and we're inching towards it, and we need you to help us receive. 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Why not pick up a pair of tickets? In the very near future, you could go see Arlo Parks, September 25th at Metro Music Hall. It's a $15 a month sustaining gift. You can go see the Wu-Tang Clan, September 29th. Yeah. 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
0: 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We would like to hit this challenge grant issued by KRCL Board of Trustees. $720. 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
1: Yep.
0: And we're running out of time. 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
1: Yes.
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1: 5 minutes left in this challenge grant. That is five whole minutes to raise $600. And we are going to do that because you are out there listening. You are saying, oh, it's Fall Radiothon. I need to chip in. Mm-hmm. I can chip in. 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If we've ever done that, if KRCL has ever brought you joy or just been there for you, we'd love to hear from you. 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A $100 one-time gift goes so far. 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And what you love about KRCL is KRCL. If that is where you're at right now and you can chip in, we would love to hear from you. $600 in less than 5 minutes the goal. 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And that all goes towards KRCL. 801-359-9191. 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We can thank you with concert tickets. We can thank you with hoodies. We just want to thank you when we hit this goal of $600 in the next couple of minutes.
0: Please, please, please, and thank you. 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Under 5 minutes left in this challenge grant, we would really, really, really love and appreciate to hear from you. 801-359-9191, KRCL.org. 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

0: Fantagram here on KRCL. We're in our fall radiothon. I think we are about to wrap up a challenge grant, aren't we, Eric?
1: We are right. You know, it is the way the challenge grants go around here. We've got less than a couple minutes left, and someone just pops in with an anonymous donation and just clears the board. So thank you to that anonymous donor. Thank you to Laura and Robert and Daniel and Jonathan and Izzy chipping in.
0: And
1: thank
0: you
1: to the KRCL Board of Trustees for chipping in an extra $500. KRCL, governed by that Board of Trustees, they're responsible for ensuring the station is financially stable and fulfilling its community mission. We think we're doing that.
0: Mm-hmm.
1: If you think we're doing that, we would love to hear from you. We've got 30 minutes left in Thursday mornings here at KRCL, and we are looking to hit our overall show goal. And with your help, we can do that. We are within reach, but we do need to hear from you. And I think we did the math. And
0: we
1: need to hear about five more people. If five more people chipped in these last 30 minutes.
0: Oh, yeah.
1: I almost said 5 minutes. I didn't panic. But we've got 30 minutes. And five more people just chipping in at the level that works for them, I think we're going to hit our overall show goal, which would feel so great on a Thursday morning. If you can help us out, chip in what you can. Pick up a pair of tickets to go see Arlo Parks. It's a $15 a month sustaining gift. You could go see Fruit Bats. You could go see Dinosaur Jr. Or you could just pick up one of the brand new t-shirts that we have. It's a mustard colored t-shirt designed by local artist Alethea Lunares. It's a great design t-shirt. You can go online, krcl.org. You can see all these thank you gifts. And then you can make a donation at the level that works for you. And we're going to do this together. I'm feeling good. We hit that challenge grant. We've got 30 minutes now to hit our overall show goal, and with your help, we're gonna do it.
0: Yeah, we have someone to thank. Thank you so much to Dolores Sweeney. Thank you so much, Dolores. 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

0: Gelato Tropical here on Thursday mornings on KRCL. It's Fall Radiothon. I need to bring up the tempo after that one. Just a
1: touch.
0: It
1: was a little break. It's just a little touch. Because we've got 25 minutes
0: yes.
1: to go out on a high note. We're going to...
0: We got it.
1: We got it. We got it. We're going to do it. We are within arm's reach of hitting the overall show goal. Yeah. Every show here is you set a goal, you break it up into smaller chunks, and that adds up to a lot in the end. And then KRCL just continues into the future, nice and strong, being able to do the things that you expect from KRCL. You want to know that when you turn on the radio that KRCL is there. And that's been almost 50 years strong of just turning on the dial and saying, oh, yep, KRCL is still there. And we like it. You like it. Some of the shows may have changed. Some of the shows are still here. Yeah. It's been almost 50 years. The phone number, I like that. Sometimes John Florence will play like old clips of Radiothon's past.
0: Oh,
1: and it's so fun to listen to the yammering, but then they say call 801-359-9191. The number stays the same, which is just it's a great one. If it's burned in your brain like it is ours, give it a call, give it a try, give that number a call and make a donation. We're looking to hear from five people to wrap up the show. We've got about 25 minutes to hear from five people making a donation at whatever level works for you out there. So pick up some tickets or just pick up the t-shirt, become a brand new sustainer, donate $6 a month. 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And hopefully we're going to hit this overall show goal with your help. 801-359-9191.
0: And if you are a current sustaining member of KRCL, yeah. if you just increase your monthly sustaining level by $1 or by $5 or by $10, I mean, that goes a huge distance here at KRCL. 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And I've got a track that maybe will get you dancing, get you moving over to that phone and giving us a call. 801-359-9191. It's Justice, because I want to. And this is Justice with D-A-N-C-E. And what does that spell? Dance. 801-359-9191, krcl.org.

0: Justice. D-A-N-C-E. Dance. A.K.A. Dance. I sure hope I got some of you dancing.
1: Yeah. Listening. They were too busy dancing. Their phone fell out of their pocket. They were dancing so hard. Pick it up. Pick it up. Make a phone call. We need to hear from you. We are 15 minutes away. We got to make room for middays with Eugenie, but we still need... Our goal was to hear from five more people. We're looking to raise our show goal, and we're looking to hear from five more people, and we think that's going to do it.
0: Yeah.
1: So that means it is your turn to chip in at whatever level. Any donation level really is helpful. A lot of people hear a big number and say, well, I can't do that. A big number, small number, it all goes to KRCL Community mm-hmm. Radio. Mm-hmm. So if you can do just a one-time gift of $100, that's fantastic. You could do a gift for good. You could get the vintage 10-year anniversary sunflower tea.
0: Yeah.
1: We hear about that one consistently, how people love that one. We've got it for a $100 donation. You can get that in a hoodie form as well. Lots of ways we can thank you. We just want to hear from you.
0: Yes. Another way that we can thank you is if you were to pick up we have a lot of tickets, various ticket packages at, you know, either the $10 a month giving level or the $15 a month giving level. And one of them happens to be Arlo Parks. Arlo oh, yeah. Parks will be coming to town September 25th. So that's coming up pretty quick.
1: Yeah.
0: At Metro Music Hall. And that is at the $15 a month giving level. You can see Arlo Parks. Is that next week?
1: That is a week from Saturday.
0: Oh, wow. There
1: yeah.
0: we go.
1: It is. Some people like instant gratification. Make a donation now.
0: Yeah.
1: You'll get those tickets. You'll get a t-shirt and you'll go see some live music just for making a donation to your community radio station. That sounds like a pretty good idea.
0: It really does.
1: Man.
0: So, and again, if you head on over to KRCL.org, you can view the different available ticket packages mm-hmm. that we have available. 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
1: Yeah.
0: Right? Right yeah. now.
1: Now is the time. Now is the time. There's later, but now is the time to make a donation. Please,
0: yeah.
1: please and thank you.
0: Please and thank you. We've got 15 minutes left in the Thursday morning program. How about we play a track from Arlo Parks? This is Blades here on KRCL, 801-359-9191, krcl.org.
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0: 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It's Fall Radiothon. The number to call, 801-359-9191, or online at krcl.org. We have someone to thank. Thank you so much to Mary D. Caria. Thank you so much. We are now looking to hear from 4 more listeners calling in the next, before the top of the hour, really.
1: Yep, before we gotta scurry out of here and make room for the midday show. We've got about 10 minutes left, and we would love to hear from 4 more people. 4 more people just chipping in what they can, and that's going to get us close to this overall show goal. Mm-hmm, mm-hmm. That's what we want to do. We are asked to raise a certain amount, and we are close, and 4 more people chipping in just what they can. Maybe you want to go see Arlo Parks. Mm-hmm. Maybe you listen to that last song and said, you know what, I think I do want to go see that show. You could do a $15 a month sustaining gift, get a pair of tickets and get a t-shirt, and know that you're going to be helping Thursday mornings with Courtney get to that show goal, get to our little end of the show goal right now. 4 more people making a call, 801-359-9191, or krcl.org on the web. You can see all those ticket packages. You can see all those t-shirts, and make a donation at where you would like. That's how it works.
0: Yeah, and the Arlo Parks ticket giving level, that's at the $15 a month giving level. And some of the other ticket packages at that giving level are Wu-Tang Clan. And they'll be in town September 29th at...

0: You know what they say, Morgan? It's all good.
1: It's all good.
0: We did lose that challenge grant.
1: Yeah, we did, unfortunately. That's all right, you guys. But shout out to Equality Utah for issuing this challenge grant. Equality Utah is presenting their 25th anniversary Allies Take Flight October 3rd at Regency SLC, a fundraising evening filled with cocktails, dinner, and a concert featuring the Galaxy Band and headliner Betty Who. Celebrating the LGBTQ community and the allies who stand with them, working together for a fair and just Utah. Dress theme is First Class Couture. Tickets and details at equalityutah.org/event/allies. Thank you, Equality Utah, so much for issuing that challenge. We didn't make it, Eugenie, but that's okay, because we can still have people coming together and powering KRCL Community Radio in other ways.
0: And people do that all the time. We've got some great folks who are answering phones from Tree, Utah. Thank you all so much. We've got restaurants coming down to donate food for our lunch to power our volunteers. So thank you to those small businesses.
1: Yeah, thank you to Argentina's Best Empanadas for coming through with breakfast. 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And I feel like it is so important to have a community resource right here in our own backyard that connects you to other local, you know, nonprofits, other events that are happening, concerts that are coming through town, etc., etc. And you're just not getting that from, you know, these big commercial radio stations or from your Spotify or whatever.
0: Well, and, you know, and let's talk about that for a second. You know, there's a lot of streaming services, and you have a lot of subscriptions to services that maybe aren't providing what I know they're not providing what KRCL provides, because when you're on a streaming service and you're just getting served up music that's in your algorithm, there's no explanation of why these songs are together, and there's no background on who the artist is and why 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
1: Yeah.
0: If you think of it that way, and it's probably a subscription that you feel a lot better about.
1: Yeah, because
0: making
1: it is something that is in your own backyard that you is attainable with, is in reach, and it supports your community, which I think is something a lot of people are lacking right now. And it's like, no wonder, because we're all in our phones and our noses in our phone. Well, and of course we're all like, where's our community? Because it's not in your little black rectangle, you know?
0: Right, right. And KRCL is just simply real.
1: Yeah.
0: You know, it's just real radio brought to you by real people with real music.
1: And real passion for the music that they're playing. I feel like everyone here who is, you hear on air, is so passionate about the music that they're playing, is so passionate, and really takes it seriously to be your kind of guru, of your soundtrack guru every day. 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
0: I know that there are five people out there listening right now who are understanding what we're saying. 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And thank you.

0: you like this, Morgan?
1: I really like this. This is good. I've been dancing this, honestly, this whole show I've been in here. Grooving, this is trying to keep the vibes up because the phones are not ringing.
0: That's Clary Brown and the Bangin' Rackets. I love the name of the band, first of all. And they're out of Australia, and she's got this really cool retro vibe. And that album, Baby Caught the Bus, came out a long time ago. But just always nice to sort of dip into songs that you learned about a long time ago and bringing them back around. And also heard from classic from Bill Withers, Lovely Day. It's a lovely day here at KRCL, and it's a lovely day when you donate. Love to hear from you. 801-359-9191, krcl.org. This is where you come to learn about new music. This is where you come to get reminded about songs that you love, that are in your rock and roll DNA. And KRCL comes to you each and every day to bring you a wide variety, and we're asking for you to come back a little bit and make a contribution to community radio.
1: I feel like music is so important to life in general. Yeah. Having good music on really does lift the spirit. It really sets the tone for your day. And how nice is it, Eugenie, that listeners are able to hand the reins over to someone else and say, you know what? I want to take a back seat and let you make my day good. You know, like, I want you to help me set the tone for this and show me some of those oldies, show me some songs I've never heard of, some songs that I've forgotten that I love so much. Because, you know, music does, like, live somewhere, I feel like, deep inside of us. And we sometimes can forget about songs, and you hear them and you're like, oh my gosh, this is like one of my favorite songs. How could I have forgotten about it? And it's just because the algorithm isn't showing it to you right now. But luckily we have KRCL DJs to kind of pull, you know, constantly pull stuff up and go, remember how amazing this song is? Isn't this a perfect song for a lovely day like today?
0: And, you know, when you think about music and what it brings to you, like, that beat is like your heartbeat. Mm-hmm. So it's definitely something that's with you. And it's all styles here at KRCL. We've got reggae and soul and electronic and hip hop and
1: blues.
0: Jazz and blues and bluegrass and
1: Everything in between.
0: Everything in between. It's true. Well, I like to mix it all together here on middays, and I know that you appreciate that mix because you listen every single day. So thank you for tuning to 90.9. 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Hey, Deer Tick is coming to town. 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

0: There's some Deer Tick for you, the song for giving ties. And Deer Tick is out on tour, headed to Salt Lake City, playing the Urban Lounge. When is that show? September 27th. $10 a month gift to KRCL. You'll get the KRCL t-shirt, the Musica Sin Fronteras t-shirt, and a pair of tickets to go see Deer Tick. And Morgan, all of our ticket packages come with that KRCL t-shirt. It's a really nice one.
1: Fronteras t-shirt is available with all of your ticket packages, and again, those tickets do come in pairs, so you're getting tickets for you and a buddy when to go see these shows. All right, Eugenie.
0: Yes.
1: Here's the deal.
0: Okay, tell me.
1: We're a little behind on our show goal today.
0: Yep.
1: And you know, these show goals are super important because it just makes sure that we're doing our part. Middays are doing their part towards the overall KRCL fundraising goal. And we're a little behind, so we need to hear from people. We're looking to raise $500 before Women Who Rock comes
0: okay.
1: on. And I know people love Women Who Rock. They come up to me all the time. I'm sure they come up to you all the time when we're out and about and they say, Women Who Rock is my favorite. You know, me and my daughters, we listen all the time, or I love it. It is empowering. It's wonderful. It's informative. It really is a wonderful little segment. And you can sit back, relax, and enjoy it today when you make your donation before 12 o'clock Women Who Rock. 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
0: That's right. 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

0: some classic Led Zeppelin off of the Houses of the Holy album. 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Looks like we've got $300 now left to go before 12 o'clock, Women Who Rock. Thanks so much, Anonymous, in West Valley City. 801-359-9191, krcl.org. It's the power of community all coming together to make sure that KRCL stays on the air. We're getting the lead out. Now we're going to get the dead out. 801-359-9191, krcl.org. Morgan, we got $300 left to go. A couple of people saying, I'm going to plant a tree with Tree Utah. Those nice folks are out here answering phones. It's a $100 gift for good, $100 to make sure that our environment is nice and that KRCL stays on track.
1: And that there's always some Grateful Dead on air. 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

0: We can be heroes. Yes, we can.
1: I love that song so much.
0: But we need our heroes right now, Laura.
1: We do. We're in a challenge grab, folks. We need your help. We are looking to raise $1,500 before the end of the show at 3. And let's see. We are at needing 1250 more to go, folks. 1250.
0: Okay, 1250. We are in challenge grant time. And what does that mean? It means we are going to unlock an additional $500 from Red Butte Gardens and Arboretum.
1: Mm-hmm.
0: And but we can't do that unless we reach our goal here. And it's $1,500, but Paula has jumped in and was that first domino, which it always takes. But then that means you. So then she hands it off to you and says, hey, what is KRCL? What is community radio? What has it meant to you? And what will it mean in the future? And I have to say, I'm so grateful. The only reason why KRCL is here is because someone had the foresight to know that, hey, I'm going to donate and help keep KRCL in the air, because Val's going to be coming here to Salt Lake and she's going to be wondering, does she even belong?
1: Well, there's that hope, right?
0: Yes.
1: Because committing an act of KRCL is about the future and about what comes next. And KRCL is always passing the microphone, opening the door to more people to express themselves, to talk about what matters to them, and to introduce new music, old favorites like Heroes by Bowie. Love Bowie. 801-359-9191 to join the Heroes Club.
0: And another club you can be a part of is we have our Vinyl of the Month Club.
1: Oh, yeah.
0: Where you can join whether it's 6 or 12 months. You have your choice. You get to pick a genre. And that looks like, let's see, there's the blues genre. There's Women Who Rock.
1: Ooh, what was in that one this year?
0: Which
1: the
0: one?
1: Last 6 months, Women Who Rock category.
0: Women Who Rock. There was Arlo Parks.
1: Ooh, yeah.
0: Ooh, who's going to be in town? And we actually have thank you gift, a pair of tickets to Arlo Parks that you can pick up as well. We also have Aldous Harding, Tank and the Bangas.
1: Oh, are those gone?
0: Baby Rose, Margaret Glaspie. That was the sample
1: of it. Tank and the Bangas. There's still some tickets left, aren't there?
0: Oh, cool.
1: Look on yours. You have the most current.
0: You get the vinyl, too. Mm-hmm. That's what you get with Vinyl of the Month Club if you decide Women Who Rock. Uh-huh. Laura, they can get that for $80 a month or a one-time donation. 6 months, $480, or 12 months, $960. Let me see. Tank and the Bangas, two.
1: Two left.
0: Two pairs of tickets left.
1: Two pairs of tickets, and you get the Musica Sin Fronteras t-shirt. I think Tank would love to see you in that shirt from the stage of the Commonwealth Room on November 8th. So call us now, 801-359-9191.
0: It got a little quiet.
1: Yeah, 30 minutes left to make this challenge. Another $1,250 so we can take $500 from community partner Red Butte Garden and Arboretum. You are the missing piece of this equation during Afternoons with Val MC. We'd love to shout you out and be sure to leave a message about your favorite song or your favorite event or something you're looking forward to coming up. 801-359-9191.
0: And Laura, if I can, a little bit of confession time here.
1: Yes.
0: I have certain songs that I have kind of loaded up in my playlist.
1: Yes.
0: For when I am feeling sad or frustrated with our world, especially our leaders. And I'm like, why can't we just choose humanity and choose life and love?
1: That's right.
0: It seems pretty simple to me. But what I use is a Thundercats, Heartbreaks and Setbacks.
1: Ooh.
0: It's such a powerful song. It's one of the thank you gifts we have. Thundercat coming to the complex November 15th. You can pick up a pair of tickets for $15 a month sustaining gift or a one-time donation of $180. We have 6 pairs of tickets left. And with that, as Laura mentioned, you get the Musica Sin Fronteras t-shirt so you can represent your favorite community radio station.
1: I like it, folks.
0: Right.
1: Need your call.
0: Yes.
1: 801-359-9191.
0: Here it is. Thundercat, Heartbreaks and Setbacks.

0: What do you think, Laura?
1: I love that.
0: That's some Thundercat right there. Thundercat is one of our thank you gifts, too. But you hear that awesome bass line? He's an amazing bassist.
1: I really like this little outro.
0: Yeah, right? So you can pick that up, actually, for $15 a month or a one-time donation of $180. He's going to be playing The Complex, which I'm so excited about, November 15th. Thundercat is a regular here on Afternoons. Yes. That's just happening.
1: And, you know, all these tickets that we're able to say thank you with are donations from locally owned concerts. Or venues, so, or labels that we work with, because that's how we roll here and have for quite a long time. We are looking for 1250, folks. 1250 is what we're looking for. 801-359-9191, online at carecl.org, and we need to hear from you. It's the afternoon slump at work.
0: It is.
1: You need to pick me up, you know, instead of going for that 64-ounce big gold plate. I do. And then the Nutter Butters. Maybe you pick up the call and call 801-359-9191 or go online to krcl.org and say, you know what? I need that milk glass mug for the mornings. It says,
0: yes, you do.
1: $10 a month, designed by Courtney Blair. And I think you get some coffee with it, too.
0: You do. You get a $10 gift card from Public Coffee.
1: Public Coffee, another locally owned business. And I love what it says on the back. What is it? Up since sunrise or listening?
0: Tuning in since sunrise. I love that.
1: Kind of that cloudy milk glass. It looks like, you know, Kyle MacLachlan in Twin Peaks is what I keep saying when he goes to the diner and gets his coffee.
0: Oh, girl,
1: pie.
0: You just took me back.
1: I know, right?
0: That diner.
1: Sweet.
0: And that
1: machine.
0: Like creepy like dance.
1: Oh yeah, it was, all of it, right?
0: Gosh,
1: I still
0: Twin
1: don't
0: Peaks.
1: Know what happened, and it's been how many decades?
0: Who killed Laura?
1: Anyway, that mug is designed by Courtney Blair.
0: That just went really left there. Let's bring it back.
1: $10 a month. We also have the Trevor Dahl KRCL jigsaw puzzle. We have this new mural that's in our office, painted by Trevor Dahl. If you're
0: just
1: a member,
0: featured in KSL.
1: That's right. You can go check it out. And how good, happy stuff is his motto, folks. Mm-hmm. But before all the construction started, if y'all remember the warehouse that we were attached to and the big blue wall, that was Trevor.
0: Oh,
1: and so we
0: amazing.
1: Have this new mural, and we've now turned it into a puzzle. All these cool characters. It says building community one piece at a time. And folks, it's got your name on it for just $15 a month.
0: Yeah, you are building community, right?
1: We need you now for this challenge, Grant.
0: All right, so we are in challenge. You don't have to do this alone. And we're going to thank right now here Brad. Are you seeing that, Laura?
1: Yeah.
0: We have Brad, Salt Lake City, as a listener, volunteer, and board member.
1: Oh my gosh, Brad.
0: And I am excited for the future of KRCL. Okay. Oh, yes.
1: All right, Brad, thank you for your contribution. If I'm doing my math right, that brings us down to $7.50.
0: Okay. And it looks like he picked up the Sun Hoodie, which is
1: cool.
0: One of our new ones here. You can get that. It's for $20 a month giving level or a one-time donation of $240.
1: The Sun Hoodie.
0: The Sunflower Zip-Up Hoodie.
1: Oh, that one. Yeah.
0: Yes.
1: Okay.
0: Or you can get the Crew Neck Sweatshirt for the Friday Soul Party, which is smooth, designed by our very own Michelle Otto.
1: It's this Merlot color.
0: Oh, it's so nice.
1: And
0: super soft.
1: Soul Party and super soft. It's a pullover. So you can get that for $20 a month, or the t-shirt for... just $8 a month, I do believe.
0: Yes.
1: But it's all online at krcl.org. And Val has got this playlist to bring us to a close here at 3. But we need to hear from you so we don't lose this challenge
0: grant.
1: We
0: are in challenge grant time.
1: Red Butte Garden Arboretum's got $500 on the line here. If you can help us raise a total of $1,500, we're down to $750.
0: $750.
1: That's halfway.
0: Okay, $750. You and me and Laura, we are going to do this trifecta of awesomeness. High five. All for KRCL. We can do this. 801-359-9191 or krcl.org.

0: right, I'm not fishing here for anything with this song. We played it earlier in the week, and it's Michelle Ndigacello. Laura is so good, featuring Cat Power, and it's the cover of Human League's "Don't You Want Me."
1: Oh, you're taking me back to high school.
0: Let's go together. That is the power of music, instant time machine. But don't you want afternoons? Don't you want us on the airwaves?
1: Come on, folks. Don't you want Val to keep on keeping on?
0: Yes.
1: We need you now. We're going to challenge Grant. We have 7:50 to go before 3 o'clock, and we got to make way for eBay.
0: Yes.
1: And we'd love to hear from you now and count you in the family. Put on that Women Who Rock t-shirt or pick up the Urban Trail Salt Lake City hiking book. It's just a little bit that we're asking for you to do individually so that together we continue to keep on growing. And Val.
0: Yes, we need you. And you can give us a call, 801-359-9191 or krcl.org. We currently have two phone lines open. We have someone on there, so it always makes me feel good when I know I don't have to do it by myself.
1: Yes.
0: That there's someone else. We're all linking arms and Care Bears
1: Humankind,
0: staring together. Here we go. All right, Michelle, and then we're going to get into, let me see, we're going to do some Japanese breakfast after
1: Ooh,
0: this.
1: Ooh, I love it.
0: Because that's what we're doing. KRCL, it's Challenge Grant time. 801-359-9191, krcl.org.

0: Laura.
1: Yes.
0: I got to see that song.
1: Did you? Tell us the story.
0: Oh, my goodness. In my own personal sound check at Kilby Block Party this year, and I have to say, her beautiful voice was literally, it sounds exactly as it sounds on the track.
1: Oh, yeah?
0: It's gorgeous.
1: Oh, my gosh.
0: Anyway, so that was a COVID project from Japanese Breakfast there, and they called it Bumper, was their group during COVID, was Blacklight. Okay, Laura, let's bring it all back here.
1: Okay.
0: KRCL, this is Afternoons. I'm your host, Valley MC, here with Radioactive's Laura Jones.
2: Yo.
0: And we are in a challenge grant.
1: We are.
0: And I'm like, in the fight for our lives. Okay. Actually, just for afternoon. But
1: well, we have a thank you. You ready for this one?
0: Do we?
1: Okay, Anonymous is back, doing such a heavy lift. I appreciate this.
0: Really?
1: It says, one of my favorite quotes is from Lucy Maud Montgomery. Quote, humor is the spiciest condiment in the feast of existence. Laugh at your mistakes, but learn from them. Joke over your troubles, but gather strength from them. Make a jest of your difficulties, but overcome them, unquote. Baleen MC's daily quotes, humor and positive energy are the perfect afternoon fix. So thank you, KRCL, for over 47 years of spinning music and building community.
0: Oh,
1: Anonymous,
0: goodness.
1: We could kiss you, but we're going to say thank you and really appreciate it. We are now down in this last 10 minutes, so dollar for dollar. We need to raise $500 to complete this challenge grant.
0: Yes, we do.
1: And $500 from Red Butte Garden and Arboretum will be added to all of your pledges for this show. And that's how we get down the road on Radiothon, calling 801-359-9191.
0: All right. And I just have to say, Koyana and Gunesh Chish, thank you. Thank you to Anonymous, Brad, and Paula helping us with this challenge grant and making sure we reach our overall show goal. But I mean, words, Laura, I always say this, are my love language. So words along with KRCL in supporting community radio, you have my heart. Like,
1: oh my
0: I am
1: gosh.
0: Just, I could just dissolve into a puddle here and just be so happy.
1: Oh,
0: thank you.
1: Gosh.
0: Thank you, all of you.
1: Absolutely, folks. Val MC working hard for you weekdays from 1 to 3 to bring some positivity and also a bit of her, right? You were saying thank you in the language of your people.
0: Yeah, so I say Koyana. Koyana, it means in my Unangan language, thank you. Thank you. In Koyana Tailuchi, it means welcome. So I always say, Koyana Tailuchi, welcome here to Afternoons, this fun little space we have here on KRCL from 1 to 3 weekdays. And another one is Gunesh Chish, but it's not just a thank you. It means from the deepest part of my being to yours, I see you and thank you so much. And so when I say that, that's where it's all coming from.
1: There's another Anonymous just coming through.
0: Oh my goodness, Anonymous.
1: Says, Val is incredible. So much love. She gets it and gets me through.
0: Oh, I love
1: all
0: you.
1: Right.
0: Thank you so much, Anonymous. 425.
1: 425 to go, Val.
0: All right, let's go into this. All right, we're going to have a little smile and go. Thank you so much, Anonymous, there and coming out of Colorado. I see you and I love you, sis. all right, let's get into this one. This is Salt. And part of the half of the group is Cleo Soul, such a fan of her music and her partner here in this group. Here is Smile and Go as you're dialing in. We are in Challenge Grant. We are almost there. This is coming from Red Butte Garden.
1: That's right. We get $500 when you can help us close this Challenge Grant. We have 425 to go in the next 8 minutes.
0: Okay. Oh, 8 minutes. All right, let's go. Here's Salt, Smile and Go. We need to hear from you.

0: Oh, I hate cutting over songs, especially Salt.
1: Oh my goodness, gosh, that's so good. Smile and Go, Smile and Go. Oh,
0: that's us. That's what we do.
1: I love that song.
0: All right, we have Gina Sakala.
1: Gina,
0: thank you so much, my mom, my other mama. Thank you so much. She picked up the sun hoodie.
1: Oh, there you
0: the
1: go.
0: The sunflower hoodie.
1: That's a good choice, Gina, who writes, I just love afternoons. KRCL is an amazing radio station. I think everyone should join and be a sustainer.
0: Oh, we agree. Thank you. Well, I love you.
1: We are now down to $185, folks.
0: Oh.
1: $185.
0: Oh,
1: in the next 7 minutes or so before eBay comes on. And then we can take another $500 and add it to what you've done these 2 hours. And boy, howdy, are we on the way to keeping our goals and our commitment to you. Because you donate, we stay on the air. We stay on the air doing the stuff you want because you donate. It doesn't happen without you here at Listeners Community Radio of Utah. We'd love to say thank you with that Zip hoodie for, what is that, $20 a month? And there's this Soul Party Friday. Friday Soul Party sweatshirt is $20 a month. That's a pullover hoodie. And the Smile Jamaica t-shirt with the alien, all killer, no filler. I love that one.
0: I
1: so
0: love that.
1: So call us now, 801-359-9191.
0: All right. And then one of these, Laura, that I

0: Stevie Nicks version of this tune, for what it's worth. Another Stevie. Do it for both Stevies. Make that donation. Okay, Stevies. That number has come down a bit more. Is that right, Shell?
1: Yeah, 720.
0: Did I do Kelly Jensen on the web. Kelly, thank you. Kelly, thank you. Shan, thank you. Nancy, Steven, Glenn, thanks to Egyptian Theater for issuing this challenge. We made some good progress so far, but we've got $780 left to raise. And how much more
1: 15 minutes. We could do it. It's totally possible. Just teamwork makes that dream work. Whatever you can tap
0: it's
1: in.
0: It's true.
1: We have thank you gifts as low as $4 a month, you know, and that's the KRCL slip mat that goes on your record player, designed by our own DJ Rockin' Robin. $4 a month or a one-time donation of $50, that would help. 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Whatever you can give, please do it right now, because this is a big old challenge grant. We needed to raise $1,200 in 35 minutes, and now, you know, we're almost halfway, not quite. $780 left to go in 15 minutes. So, the power is in your hands.
0: Someone who made a donation for Stevie also said this song is a good one, and they wanted to hear this one. So maybe this one will get some other folks. Do it for Stevie and do it for Morphine.
1: This is a
0: and
1: good song.
0: Yeah, this is a good one.
1: Yeah, maybe Nancy will donate again.
0: KRCL.org, 801-359-9191, $780 to go.

0: I always love it when someone discovers morphine for the first time. The band. Morphine.
1: Good cover up.
0: They're like, have you heard of morphine? Or I just discovered morphine. How come nobody told me? Yeah, morphine. Top floor, bottom buzzer. Shell, we've heard from some amazing folks, but it kind of slowed down here, I guess, ever since playing Stevie.
1: Are you trying to say that Stevie slowed things?
0: No, I'm saying that people called because of Stevie, yeah, and then it slowed down.
1: Well, what's your song, eBay? What's your magic song?
0: I have been trying to figure that out since 1993.
1: This is the closest song. This is so far the closest. I mean, my educated guess is Stevie Wonder, Sir Duke. And right now, we have 12 minutes left to go in this challenge grant, and we need to raise $780. Folks listening, if you have a magical song that makes you donate every time, please make a donation and then tell us what that song is. And we can try to start testing some theories, maybe, possibly. Let's see here. So $780, that's like three people getting a hoodie. That would get us there, which... You know, just like that, we could get this taken care of. We've got 11 minutes left in this challenge grant from the $500 challenge grant from Egyptian Theater. We need to raise $780, 801-359-9191, krcl.org. Looks like we have one person on the phone. So you don't have to do the whole 780 by yourself. Just do what you can. Don't worry about what other people are doing. Just contribute whatever you can give. 801-359-9191, krcl.org.

0: One of those bands I wish I had had a chance to see live.
1: Yep.
0: This would have been a fun show to see live. We did get another donation there.
1: Yeah, thank you so much, Cap Palmer. Salt Lake's very own Cap Palmer, who's actually out there where the volunteers are taking phone calls. I believe she's going to be on Radioactive tonight.
0: Awesome.
1: Thank you so much, Cap. You do so much for the community, and you just did a whole bunch for KRCL right now. Thank you, thank you, thank you. Bringing that number down. $680 left to go in 9 minutes, and we'll get this $500 challenge grant from Egyptian Theater.
0: All right, Shell. We've had a lot of folks excited about the new milk glass mug, the Mornings on KRCL milk glass mug with a great little design on it from Courtney Blair. $10 a month as a sustainer, a one-time $120 donation. You're helping us out during this challenge grant. 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First time we've ever had these milk glass mugs, small, like, you know, coffee,
1: like
0: espresso, diner-style mugs. Yeah. Really, really awesome. A bunch of them have been moving. They're very popular. The Soul Party shirt's been really popular today as well. $8 a month, or $8 a month, or a $100. Is that right?
1: Yeah.
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0: it. It's amazing design, and tomorrow when we're having the show, I'm sticking to the theme. You're gonna have fun. Tune in for that tomorrow on the Soul Party as well. 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
1: Nobody donate, just kidding. 8 minutes.
0: Not saying that this one is more effective than Sir Duke. I'm just saying that this song, it just brings people together. And, you know, we're calling on our friends, our KRCL friends. So if you're a KRCL friend and want to be a part of helping us reach our challenge grant goal,
1: yes,
0: I think this is a good one. 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
1: I ran out there and peeked over a few shoulders and did some math, but we now have $310 left to go in 6 minutes. Almost, yep, about 5 minutes. 801.
0: 5 minutes, okay.
1: 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That's totally doable. That's someone getting a hoodie and a t-shirt. That's three people. No, that's almost like three people getting the doing a gift for good. 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
0: Steve Moore, thank you for your donation. Steve says, eBay always gets me home, and today shall put the yeah in my day.
1: Oh, yeah. Right. Thanks, Steve.
0: Or is it the yay in my day?
1: Oh, that's cute.
0: And then Nancy did call again because of Top Floor Bottom Buzzer. Nice. Said, if I play it again,
1: I might play it again.
0: we'll see. We'll see. Maybe not, but thank you so much, Nancy.
1: Okay,
0: we
1: got 5 minutes.
0: So, why can't we be friends? I think it's a good one. Earlier today, the next time I play has already been played today, which I try to avoid doing, but it's a song that I think gets people excited. And I'm hoping it'll get someone over to that phone to make that call. We're $310 away with how many minutes left to go?
1: 4 minutes.
0: Four minutes in this challenge. 801-359-9191, krcl.org. Okay, here's the last song we're going to test. You recognize
1: this
0: one?
1: So far, I like it.
0: Okay.
1: Oh, yeah, I know what it is.
0: A little Shake Down Street. This one, I think this one works. I think this one will get you grooving, make you want to pick up the phone, make a call, and support community radio. $310 to go, 801-359-9191, krcl.org.

0: I want to say a big thank you to Jonathan Howell. Thank you, Jonathan. Who says, thanks, Shell and eBay, for all you do. Thank you, Jonathan.
1: Thank you, Jonathan. That's big awesome. Supporter of KRCL in a really big way. Also with Bighorn Roofing. We love Bighorn around here, supporting the station. So thanks, Jonathan, for going above and beyond. We just need $210 now in the next 3 minutes. Oh, my gosh, 3 minutes. And we'll get this $500 challenge grant from Park City's Egyptian Theater. 801-359-9191, krcl.org. This might have been too good of a song because it kind of puts people into a trance from like their old dead days, you know, and they just get into it and they can't function.
0: I don't know.
1: Prove us wrong. 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KRCL.org. 80-

0: All right. Maybe we were wrong about Shakedown Street. Because yeah. We're down to just a couple of minutes with $210 left to raise. Shell checked the phone room and...
1: No one's on the phone.
0: All open phone lines. So
1: I guess listeners don't like the Grateful Dead. I mean, so noted.
0: If you want to get a vote in for a little Shakedown Street, 801-359-9191. Should I say that number a little slower, Shell?
1: Yes.
0: 801. Let's see if I can do it.
1: 801-359-9191.
0: 801. You kind of got it there. But then you're saying it too fast. 801-359-9191. KRCL.org. Minute and a half, Shell.
1: Okay.
0: $210 to go.
1: One hoodie.
0: In this challenge. Okay, we're having a lot of fun and we're joking, but being serious right now, if we do not hit this goal, we lose $500 towards our show goal today. We're $210 away from making this thing happen. It was a $1,200 goal. We've come so, so, so far. We cannot lose this challenge by $210.
1: We came really far.
0: Okay, Shell, we got to get serious.
1: Okay, we are serious, yes.
0: Okay, I got to turn it down a little bit. We got to get right. Serious here. We got a minute, Shell.
1: That song was too distracting.
0: 1 minute and $210, Shell.
1: We need this. We're so close to this challenge, Grant.
0: We are going to lose $500,
1: okay,
0: Shell.
1: That's not cool. Not cool.
0: $500 is just going to disappear if we do not hit this challenge here with $210 to go.
1: Yeah.
0: All right, Shell. All right.
1: Serious.
0: Was that serious enough? We got serious?
1: Are you serious? I feel like we're all in trouble. We just got scolded by eBay.
0: I was talking to my younger brother the other day, and suddenly what popped in my... Do you remember when we used to go, ah, bah, bah, bah, bah? Where did that come from? Yeah, it was so many... Ah, bah, bah, bah, bah.
1: He's doing a finger wag when he says it.
0: Where did that? What does that even mean?
1: I don't know, but can we figure this out after the challenge, Grant?
0: Do not hit this challenge,
1: okay,
0: Shell. Ah, ba, ba, ba, ba.
1: We're in the last minute here. We need to raise $110. 801-359-9191. 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Save us.
0: This is definitely a challenge, Grant, song for me. Save me.
1: Rank it, dude.
0: Somebody.
1: We are right at the end of the line. Don't think someone else is going to do it. We need you. 801-359-9191. 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

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Thank you so much. Yet we're down to $110. That's it. If you're calling right now, it counts. If you're on the web right now, it'll timestamp. We'll see it. It'll count towards this challenge. We're less than a minute with $110. That's it. Left to raise. A couple people calling in and doing the $6 a month sustainer level or increasing your sustaining gift. Someone doing a gift for good right now, we'd hit this goal. We're so close. 801-359-9191. KRCO.org.

0: All right, Shell, did we make that challenge, Grant?
1: So I ran out and looked, and there's two people on the phone, and collectively, I think we did it. 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Thank you so much for issuing this $500 challenge grant and all the folks who donated. Let's see, we want to thank them all again. Let's see. It started with Nancy. It started with Steve. Nancy. Sean.
0: I'm going to pause on Kelly, Al Green here for a moment.
1: Kat. Steve, Nancy, Jonathan, Ryan, and the two people on the phone. We'll thank you in a minute. Thank you so much.
0: That's awesome. Thank you, thank you, thank you.
1: Okay, I did the math. We got more numbers for you.
0: We're trying to get our show goal, yep. And that challenge grant got us closer. But in order to hit our show goal, how much more do we have to go in the next? We got 16 minutes in the show.
1: Okay. Well, we got to raise $900 to reach your goal.
0: Oh my goodness. Okay.
1: Thank you so much, Stephen Ball. You helped us out during that challenge grant.
0: Stephen, thank you.
1: Shout out Utah County. Okay, so $900? What song's going to get us $900?
0: This one.
1: This one, okay.
0: Yeah, this was my next, This is my next one.
1: If you all think that this should be the song that is the magic song instead of Sir Duke, donate and let us know.
2: The song.
1: Right?
0: With Sir Duke.
1: With Sir Duke.
0: I'm trying to get a few songs that are effective.
1: Do you think this is a contender? Also, thank you so much.
0: Contender is good. Mackenzie Roberts, yes.
1: Help us out during that challenge grant. Thank you so much.

0: I mean, it's a classic show.
1: Oh, no doubt.
0: It's a great tune.
1: I mean, I'm digging it, but I mean, I'm not dancing like my head's rolling around my arms.
0: That's
1: you
0: right.
1: Know?
0: You're not doing your skeleton dance. That's true. But it is the Reverend Al Green.
1: Yeah. I'm feeling the spirit. But so
0: all
1: far,
0: of
1: no
0: these
1: one's called.
0: All
1: no
0: of these
1: called.
0: Songs have been amazing.
1: No, I mean, no doubt. I mean, it's the reason why you do what you do. Obviously, you're very good at this. Oh, look who just made a donation. Oh, Reba.
0: Reba, thank you.
1: Reba, you're the best.
0: Yes, that's amazing. And just shout out, another shout out to our Ogden friends.
1: They love Ogden.
0: Reba says, thanks to everyone for keeping the community together.
1: Right
0: Reba,
1: on.
0: You too. Thank
1: right
0: you for all you.
1: You
0: do. Yes. All right. Okay. Numbers coming down a bit more. Are we counting this one to Al Green? $660. $660 left to go to reach our show goal is what we're aiming for here.
1: Really 10 minutes.
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0: All right, Shell, we are getting down to the end of the show, end of our final push to reach our show goal. We're getting closer, but we're not there yet, and we don't want to wrap up the show being behind, because then we're going to have to add whatever we're behind onto Radioactive or our show tomorrow. We just want to make sure we're hitting our goals. That's it. We're not asking to go past our goals. We just want to hit the goal, and we're $660 away from doing that. 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A few of you doing early Soul Party shirts or early Soul Party sweatshirts would be amazing, too. 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
1: Well,
0: so get yours. $8 a month as a Soul Sustainer, or $20 a month as a Soul Sustainer. 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
1: Yep, we have maybe like 6 minutes left because we need to make space for Radioactive, so we need you. 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Whoever's out there, we're talking to you specifically. We are a little bit behind on the overall drive goal, like the overall drive. And so the least we can do is just make our show goal today. And we are just $660 away from that. We've got just a few minutes left, like 5 minutes left. 801-359-9191, krcl.org.

0: All right, number came down a bit more. $540 is what we have left to raise.
1: Five minutes, Shell? Yep. Whatever you can do. That's like two hoodies is pretty close. I'll take it. Whatever we can do. One person, we still have one of those Solitude Harvest dinners available. It's dinner for two up at Solitude Resort, and you get dinner and wine pairing, and this is on September 27th. There's only one ticket left for this, or one package left for this. That's at the $50 a month giving level, or a one-time donation of $600. That would take care of all this. Six gifts for good, that would get us there. You know, there's a lot of different combinations. We got great ticket packages. We just need you to act right now in the next 4 minutes.
0: Yeah, we don't need any one person to do it either. Whatever you can do, whatever you can give is going to go such a long way to keeping community radio on the air, keeping KRCL going. So yes, we would love to hit this show goal, but it's really about making sure we have the funds to pay for more great programming. 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

0: Shale.
1: Yes, Eve.
0: I hate to make it about me over here, but I think we've hit our goal every day this week so far, and don't want to miss out on a goal on Thursday.
1: So close, yeah. You need to be holding your head high when you walk into Friday.
0: Well, and it's about, you know, the numbers aren't made up. Like, these aren't arbitrary goals. We take everything that we need to raise during the during Fall Radiothon, break it down into individual show goals. But we all have to hit our show goals, or get as close as we can so that we have the money to keep the station going. That's what it boils down to. So we don't want to be behind, because then that means another show has to cover that, has to make up for that ground. So let's make sure we're not getting out of here behind when we're so very close to hitting this goal. $540, that's it. That we can do this.
1: It's a couple hoodies and a t-shirt, you know. If you can do that, if you can do $20 a month, or you can do $8 a month, whatever you can do, we need you to do it right now. 801-359-9191, krcl.org. eBay's telling the truth. He hit his show goal every day this week, and for us to be so close and not be able to just be $540 away.
0: So close. $540 away. We can do this. You can do this. Maybe you're thinking, I can't do 540, but I can do something to help out.
1: Yeah.
0: I can become a new sustainer. I can increase my sustaining gift by a little bit. Maybe you've already been a $6 a month sustainer. Bump it up to $8 a month. That will help out in a major way right now as well. Whatever you can do, whatever works for you. We know not everyone can give, but those who can, please do. It's only about 10% of the folks who listen to this station who end up becoming contributing members, who power it. For everyone, 80% of our annual budget comes directly from KRCL listeners. So that small group of people makes the whole thing possible.
1: Aww.
0: And maybe, you haven't donated in a while, but you're in a position where you can today. Do it today, because someone else can't right now.
1: Maybe you've never donated. What's it
0: and you've been
1: take
0: listening
1: you
0: for weeks or months or years.
1: You're enjoying the music on someone else's tab right now. Pick up this next round. We want you to say this next hour is on me, and that's just $144 or $12 a month.